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1: 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Rescue Engage 7 back in. 05. Southwest of 59A2.
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Southern Peterborough, I need to respond to the Star Home, 11 Home 3. 203, Bravo Little Call, 92-year-old female calling. 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Room 203, Bravo, 92-year-old female phone. 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

Sir Peterborough Ambulance to respond to Scott Farrar, home 11 Elm Street, room 203, Bravo level call, 92-year-old female phone. It's offered on your local cross 37th road. 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
1: Surgery. Now her incision is opened up on her lower abdominal area and bleeding. She is conscious and breathing. Again, Heartland Rescue, responding with Hartford Ambulance to 17 Mill Street in Heartland for a 79-year-old female who had recent surgery. Her incision has now opened up on her lower abdominal area. She is bleeding. She is conscious and breathing. Time your tone is 2047.
0: NSNC, 2047.

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Thunderstorm, ILO, still alarm. Respond to 12 Woods Road. You have a problem with a pellet stove, smoke condition in the house. 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You have a problem with a pellet stove, smoke condition in the house, no active fire. Yes, operate on TAC 1, cross reach 123. KCF 15, 2247.

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It's operate on attack 1, cross streets, route 123. 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

Twin Ambulance responding. 133 Main Street, apartment 108, 85-year-old female, severe back pain, unable to move well. Again, 401 Ambulance responding, 133 Main Street, apartment 108, 85-year-old female, severe back pain, unable to move well, 10-10-2320.

I'm going across 85. Golden Cross 85. Golden Cross 85.

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1: Patients with the ambulance are also up on cancer.

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1: Issue with the pellet stove has been solved. Smoke's been cleared from the resident. Everyone's going to be cleared and terminated.
0: Problem with the pellet stove has been resolved. House has been ventilated. Units are coming. 2330.

0: 1031. Mapping to the same building that you're at. She just arrived there. She doesn't know her room number, possibly 19. She's mapping over 133 Main Street. Her name is Rita Scully. She needs assistance getting a hold of staff to assist her. She does not want an ambulance. Sounds like she's not able to use the bathroom. Is that something you could check on? Again, I don't know if that's her room number. She's not sure.
1: Golden Cross 85. Golden Cross 85, she has spoken to Valley 2333.
2: Anyway, the other ambulance crew could come and handle that.
0: Copy that.
3: Station copy direct. We'll be done in a couple minutes.
0: Number, thank you. Do you want to tell him?
3: No, you're going to need a cone. Just if you could start us a card, please.
0: See you, thanks.

0: dispatch, Ranger Range 1. Ranger 1. Range 4 to 1, Manus Kenny.
1: Over that, K1, Route 2, Manus Kenny, 223.

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1: We're there.
0: A5's on scene.
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0: Can you give us the location at 133 for this person? Is it a room, apartment 19?
1: Her name is Rita Scully. She was very hard of hearing. She said she's just put there. She doesn't know. She says possibly 19.
0: Receive, we'll be off investigating.
1: Thanks, 23-3.
2: Dispatch, we're in the ambulance one.
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0: Dallas, hello, Wednesday. Responding 10, South Core, Department 1. Let's assist relatively soon now, reporting images. I got one jam, just responding 10, South Core, Department 1. Let's assist relatively soon now, reporting images. Coming to home, 2341.
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0: Yep,
1: go ahead and start mutual aid on that, or be delayed for the next ambulance available. We're both tied up.
0: Copy, the Spear, FYI, the police department took that call direct. They said they can head over and assist the individual, since you guys are both busy.
2: And you want to head over there when they clear.
0: Day one, we'll head over after clearance.

0: 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Dispatch 2101 or A5.
1: A5, go ahead.
0: Just confirming that you just want A1 to respond, they'll have a delayed response, negative for police.
1: Yep, the police aren't able to go via delayed response for A1 or us, or was first available.
0: Copy.

0: 415-7871.
1: Police are also en route to assist. Do you want them to continue?
2: If they're almost there, they can continue. Otherwise, we'll handle it.
1: Very good.

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1: What's that?
0: We're on scene.
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Going to be Unit A16, fire alarm activation, no sight of smoke or fire.

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the fire, go ahead. Being out investigating that 22 months.

714, weather so far going across the ambulance. Just on 99 Hastings Drive in Weathersfield. 8-year-old male that fell backwards in the bathroom. He's conscious, alert, and breathing. No known injuries. Requesting evaluation and a lift up. Again, 714, weather so far going across the ambulance. Just on 99 Hastings Drive in Weathersfield. 80-year-old male that fell backwards in the bathroom. Needs a lift up. No known injuries. Requesting eval. Conscious, breathing, alert. 100 tones, 0042.

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1: Agent 6 Tower 1 responding.
0: Agent 6 Tower 1 responding. You've got more fluctuations. Only one showing 4th floor, central corridor. The rest are no location listed.
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0: Grantham fire. Still alarm. 35, High Pond Road in Grantham. Carbon monoxide detector activated. No illness. Grantham fire. Still alarm. 35, High Pond Road in Grantham. Carbon monoxide detector activated. No illness. Timeout 0313.
1: 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Need one. 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

of Fire Golden Cross is running 1010 U.S. Route 5. A 65-year-old male fell meeting with assist reports no injuries. Again, for Golden Cross and Mother's of Fire responding 1010 U.S. Route 5. 65-year-old male who fell meeting with assist reports no injuries. Reported as a larger sum of phone 0318.

Bradford Test Squad, Upper Valley Ambulance, Medical Call, 210, Plateau Acres in Bradford, Margaret Pratt Community, 93-year-old male, possible broken leg after fall, Bradford Test Squad, Upper Valley Ambulance, Medical Call, 210, Plateau Acres in Bradford, Margaret Pratt Community, 93-year-old male, possible broken leg after fall, timeout 0319.

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0: for Londonderry, ambulance respond in Londonderry, 147 William Street, the Williams residence. 7-year-old female fallen, head elbow injury. Virginia Tonus for Londonderry, ambulance respond in Londonderry, 147 William Street, the Williams residence. 7-year-old female head and elbow injury. 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

0: 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Can we clear with the public assist?
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Carry machine, transporting 1 to Dartmouth, 70. Those two are missed by mile 0 at 360.

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That's our message. Keep it off. 27.2. 27.2 at 4:30.

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And this is where the EDU is burning, 449.

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Responding 34, Blue Sky Ave. 81-year-old male fell off bed, is injured, unable to walk. Again, 4 Weathersfield Fire, Golden Cross, flying 34, Blue Sky Ave, 81-year-old male, fell out dead, injured, unable to walk, 170451.

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On Cross 84. 84 is a route. Route 045.

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0: Off on scene.
2: Alright, for going, Carl, say 84, same traffic.
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Sonoma Lobo ambulance to respond to 7272 Pond Street. A 94-year-old female difficult to breathe. Feeding for Ludlow ambulance, 72 Pond Street. 94-year-old female, difficult to breathe. Just operate on your local cross street, Tapper Street. Southwest Fire, 519.

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A2 is transporting 1 to Rutland Regional. Try that message again, you have very low audio. A2 is transporting 1 to Rutland Regional. 59A2, you're transporting to Rutland Regional, 543.

responding 19 Coburn Way. Charlie level call, 73-year-old male, recent shoulder replacement with back and shoulder pain. Jaffrey ambulance, 19 Coburn Way. Charlie level, 73-year-old male, recent shoulder replacement, now having back and shoulder pain. Cross Streets, Colton Drive, radon 75255, 53, you see a 415.

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5982, where are you calling? I believe you said you're at Rutland Regional.

Pueblo Ambulance, second call, respond to Mount Holly, 680 Russellville Road. 69-year-old male is in pain, hands are going numb. Recent surgery. Repeating 4, Pueblo Ambulance, responding to Mount Holly, 680 Russellville Road. 69-year-old male is in pain, hands are going numb, had a recent surgery. Southwest Fire at 630.

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0: 4 Jasmine, you're on the second call. Respond, stage away number 18 at Gilmore Pond Road. Current 103. For a female, possible psych emergency. That is for the Jasmine ambulance, a second call to respond. 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Operator 752-649, case of 405.
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1: Were you able to read the CAD notes for this call?
0: I will look. Yes.
1: Read, is there any left? 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

0: Have been registered. 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
1: 3 Singer, familiar, 651.

the patient was left speaking with the chief of police. 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What's going on? Let you hang tight for 1 minute.

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You're on scene, turn on.

This is a town for Kittenden first response to respond to 14 Long Farm Road in Kittenden. For a 51-year-old male with Parkinson's, having hypotension, he's dizzy and disoriented. Again, this is a tone for Kittenden first response to respond to 14 Long Farm Road in Kittenden. For a 51-year-old male with Parkinson's, with hypotension, dizzy, and disoriented, time of your tone is 7:12.

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0: This is the second phone for Chittenden first response. The response of 14 Long Farm Road in Chittenden, where a 51-year-old male Parkinson's patient with hypotension, dizzy, and disoriented. Again, this is the second phone for Chittenden first response. The response of 14 Long Farm Road in Chittenden, where a 51-year-old male with Parkinson's experiencing hypotension, dizzy, and disoriented. That'll be a second phone for Chittenden.
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Reading Rescue, Reading Fire, Windsor Ambulance, please respond to 279 Hagen Hill Road in Reading. For a 57, that's 5'7" female, conscious and breathing, who slid to the floor from bed. No injuries reported. She cannot get up. She suffers from MS. Looking for a lift assist. Again, please respond. 279 Hagen Hill Road in Reading for a 57-year-old female, conscious and breathing, slid to the floor from bed. No injuries reported. She's unable to get up. She suffers from MS. Primary tone 728.

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1: 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Two vehicles, one with fluid leakage, no airbag deployment, and no reported injuries.

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1: Yeah, go ahead.
0: Yeah, come on back. I'm going to have you load some, about 20 pieces of header stone for the culvert inlet.
1: Okay, come.

0: 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What's your status and location?
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0: Blackwater. Yeah, go ahead. 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
1: Coming up to the culvert now. PD's been notified the road's closed and the road's backed up.
0: Excellent. I'll see you up at the job site.
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1: The last name of the caller, it should be Titus. 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The driveway is very long. Does that help?
0: Yeah, 10-4. We're off on the scene.
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As for the Newark Swift Rescue, this number 151 Ashburnham Road. Assist at Eagan Lifting. Here, Cross Street, Colb Road, 746, KCF 1.

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0: 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Thetford Fire. Still alarm. 1240 Robinsonville Road in Thetford. 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Timeout 0751.
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1: I'm here responding. Any reported illness?
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1: 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Occupants says they're feeling no effects.
0: Evacuated, no symptoms. F-759.
2: At this time,
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0: We're arriving. Robinson Hill Command. 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

Following all. 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
0: Inside and outside, Messenger, zero reading. 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Dead River will be in route to check the system. 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
1: Zero readings inside and outside. 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
1: Pulling up on you now.
0: Copy that. We are running, so get yourself turned around and you're going to be getting loaded by S55.
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0: 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Timeout 0905.
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0: dispatch, what name is it?
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0: We'll be on a 6 foot and up, please, and go.
1: 11 and ambulance 2 responding at 907. Your patient was choking on food. Now coughing, difficulty breathing, he is moving air.
0: Thank you.

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Craft and fire. Still alarm. 392 Wild Meadow Road in Grafton. Farm fire to the number 392 Wild Meadow RD. Odor of propane outside residence. Grafton fire. Still alarm. 392 Wild Meadow Road in Grafton. Farm fire to number 392 Wild Meadow RD. Odor of propane outside residence. Timeout 0914.

0: dispatch from A2. A2 is off the borders.
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Okay. 5 2 9 7.

0: Grafton Fire, still alarm, 392 Wild Meadow Road in Grafton. On fire to the number 392 Wild Meadow RD, odor of propane outside residence. Grafton Fire, still alarm, 392 Wild Meadow Road in Grafton. Farm Fire 2, number 392 Wild Meadow RD, odor of propane outside residence. Timeout 0920.
1: Yeah, we're all set here. All wind, all units returning in service.

0: My apologies, Rusty Switchtruck. 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
1: Crap, then, Jesus. 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

0: get over and grasp it. Is looking at the map, this is possibly 343 Wild Meadow Road. It's the farm with the house on one side and the barns on the other prior to 392.
1: Okay, thank you.
2: Gangsbury Fire Department, still alarm, 392 Wild Meadow Road in Grafton. Farm fire to number 392 Wild Meadow RD, odor of propane outside residence. Danbury Fire Department, still alarm, 392 Wild Meadow Road in Grafton. Farm fire to number 392 Wild Meadow RD, odor of propane outside residence. Time of do not define.
3: 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Timeout 926, Southwest Fire.

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0: 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Confirming that's West Hill.
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0: Just an update. I believe we're only going to have one patient at this time. Back to the 5982.
1: 5982, confirming you have one patient at this time. 929. Southwest.
2: Just to give it as a farm fire to 392 Wild Meadow, that should ballpark it as 343 for what we found on the map. Last of, I believe, Sorensen on the farm.
3: Thank you, 392.
1: Muzzle fire personnel. Southwest fire.
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3: I've lost 392 investigating.

0: 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You go ahead.
1: 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Can you cancel Danbury?
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0: Avion's one.
1: Hey, Avion's one.
0: Avion's one's on from Wilson's Landing.
1: Received. I do not have any further information. I want to barely able to make out the call prior to appear there on speakerphone. Is new the patient located in the driveway with an extremity laceration and a chainsaw? Unknowing information.
0: Okay, as a message.

0: 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I don't want to drive. I'm
1: 5 2 9 3 6 8 1 1.

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4, Gifford Valley Ambulance responding to Wilmington, 169 Higley Hill Road. 81-year-old female with chest pain, left arm pain, has been going on for 2 days. Repeating 4, Gifford Valley Ambulance responding to Wilmington, 169 Higley Hill Road. 81-year-old female with chest pain, left arm pain, has been going on for 2 days. Units offered on KDX 768-1010, KCF 15.

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Squad 1. Squad 1. Squad 1. Squad 1. Squad 1. Squad 1. Squad 1. Squad 1. Squad 1. Squad 1. Squad 1. Squad 1. Squad 1. Squad 1. Squad 1. Squad 1. Squad 1. Squad 1. Squad 1. Squad 1. Squad 1. Squad 1. Squad 1. Squad 1. Squad 1. Squad 1. Squad 1. Squad 1. Squad 1. Squad 1. Squad 1. Squad 1. Squad 1. Squad 1. Squad 1. Squad 1. Squad 1. Squad 1. Squad 1. Squad 1. Squad 1. Squad 1. Squad 1. Squad 1. Squad 1. Squad 1. Squad 1. Squad 1. Squad 1. Squad 1. Squad 1. Squad 1. Squad 1. Squad 1. Squad 1. Squad 1. Squad 1. Squad 1. Squad 1. Squad 1.

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1: 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Difficulty walking now and takes 1 minute.

0: Coast Road Fitzwilliam, Troy Ambulance, respond to the Madison residence, 342, Route 119 West, 65-year-old female vomiting blood. This is the Fitzwilliam Troy Ambulance, the 342, Route 119 West, Madison residence, 65-year-old female vomiting blood. Your nearest cross street is West Lake Road. 3-752-1024, please get 1-5.
1: Hi, this is Golden Cross, Claremont Fire. You have to respond to 6 Burn Street for a 32-year-old female who's conscious, breathing alert. She's having chest pain and a rapid heart rate. And you have to respond to 6 Burn Street for a dozen of calls. 32-year-old female who's conscious, breathing alert, having chest pain and a rapid heart rate. 10-7-10-24.

This is Kesha County for a medic to respond to Fitzwilliam, 342 Route 119 West, Madison Residence, 65-year-old female vomiting blood. For Kesha County, ambulance and medic to respond into Fitzwilliam, 342 Route 119 West, 65-year-old female vomiting blood. Cross street is West Lake Road, right on 752-1026, PCA 415.

0: 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He's an awesome man.
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0: 401, are you able to meet someone? He is right near Lover's Lane intersection. He's in a Claremont Glass vehicle. He just picked up a dog that was running loose on Claremont Road.
1: 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Clear of Anfield, transporting one to Dartmouth.
2: On was one to DH, 1059.

Back to quarters. Get over into 11 quarters.

Weathersfield Fire, you're asked to respond. It's going to be across the street from the fire department. Not sorry, Active is giving you the one in Downers. I want the one near the interstate. It's going to be for a lawnmower across the street on fire. Again, a lawnmower across the street from the Ascutney Fire Department is on fire, catching the brush on fire as well. 1117.

0: Get a back S1 with the trailer out before you come down in here, okay?
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0: Yeah, and then just back into that driveway because I'm going to need the room to get the low bed out of here.
2: Just confirming, I just sent a page out over active. It is the Escutney Fire Department, the one near the interstate. Across the street, there's a lawnmower on fire. See when you're on responding and when they...

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0: We are hunting. C1's going to be establishing 1 second on command. C1 has command. Have a lawnmower while it's off.
1: C1, you're off on scene establishing command. 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

If you want advising equipment on site, welcome. 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All hands from 9 to 4 quarter.

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pedestrian ailment to respond. 134 Senior Circle at the picnic tables in front of the community house. The patient lives in Y2, that's the NPC, however, she's outside. 87-year-old female is busy. She thinks she needs oxygen. She's not having difficulty breathing. She is, again, outside the picnic table at 134 Senior Circle. The last name of Clark, 87-year-old female, is busy. Time to refill at 11:36.

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on the Cooper truck. It is 26 New Road in New Paint. 76-year-old female, fallen, possibly not injured. Answer with me. Repeating 4. Cooper truck is 26 New Road in New Paint. 76-year-old female, fallen, possibly not injured. Requesting extra hands for a lifting. Tucson, Tac 11140, KCF 15.

Southwest 4 Newbert Rescue. East Dover Rescue, rescuing Division 2, responded New Fame. 26 New Road, 76-year-old female, possibly not injured. Requesting extra hands for lifting. That's for Newbert Rescue. East Dover Rescue, rescuing Division 2, responded New Fame. 26 New Road, 76-year-old female, fallen, possibly not injured. Requesting extra hands for lifting. Units on TAC 1, 1141, KCF 15.

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The 26 new 76-year-old female fallen, possibly not injured, requesting extra insulin. 1146, 8215 is on set.

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Rescuing K3. So you have it, you get no response out of Newburgh, and you've got a couple coming from Eastover. 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

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He'd like you to continue for listing, but this will be a no transport.

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That's for Peterborough Ambulance to 50 Pheasant Road, room 11, Charlie level, 71-year-old male with chest pain. 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
1: Airman, I'm not 1253.

This is a tone for Andy Fire to set up a landing zone at the intersection of Route 7 and Scottsdale Road for Steel Gallery. Again, a tone for Dandy Fire to set up a landing zone at the intersection of Route 7 and Scottsdale Road, the Steel Gallery. 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

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MS 1310, KCF 015.

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0: 70-year-old female is a dialysis patient, having a TIA, she does have a history. That's for the Golden Cross Ambulance, Division 1, respond to 100, Octagon Drive, Charlestown. 70-year-old female is a dialysis patient, seems to be having a TIA, she does have a prior history. Pierce Cross is South Hemlock Road, 1318, QCF 015.

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1: 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Golden Cross. A5 is en route to Charlestown. Could we have the road name again, please?
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Male subject psych emergency. 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

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Response at 214 Dewey Road in Leicester for a CR alarm going off. Home is evacuated, no one feeling ill. Again, this is a tow for Brandon Fire. Response at 214 Dewey Road in Leicester for a CO alarm going off. Home is evacuated, no one feeling ill. Time of your tone, 1339.

0: 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Stage away from number 124 Pine Creek Road. 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Stage away. 124 Pine Cliff Road. 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Intercom contact 11340. They say 415.
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0: 182.
1: 182 is on the air, assembling the crew. Staging is going to be at the highway garage.
0: One 182, you're on the air, waiting a crew. You're going to stage at the highway garage, 1341.

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Not sure where you're transporting.

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1: Was off, now.
0: Yeah. Yeah,

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Back in 1406.

observe fire. Windsor Fire, your officer spotted the area of 840 Brook Road. Caller on the highway going northbound in the area of the High Bridges, mile mark 55, looking off to the west towards Mount Scudney. In the generalist area of 840 Brook Road, he can see a plume of smoke. Only one call on this so far. Again, please respond to the area of 840 Brook Road for a smoke investigation at 1408.

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0: 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We're in the area investigating, nothing obvious.
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0: We have nothing found on road. 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
1: Nothing located. You're going to continue on 44 just to make sure there's nothing to the line of sight at 1422.

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0: 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If we didn't notify you, A3's back in service.
1: Yeah, 10-4, I got a call on that, thank you.

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754 Brian Bones, respond into Dublin, number 65 Gary Road for a tri-level call, 57-year-old female possible overdose in the Indian. This is for Peter Brian Jones to respond into Dublin, number 65 Gary Road. 7-year-old female, possible overdose on Ambien. 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

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We're on the 132 in Campbell Flats for a few minutes now.

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Houston, you're up to Golden Cross Division 1. 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Houston, you're up to Golden Cross Division 1. Respond to number 103 County Farm Road, Sullivan County Jail, use the back gate. 60-year-old male with chest pain. Cross Street, Nursing Home Drive, right tackle 1, 1519, skip 15.

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0: Hanover Station 1, Hanover Station 2, still alarm, 20 Partridge Road in Hanover, ride on more fire. Hanover Station 1, Hanover Station 2, still alarm, 20 Partridge Road in Hanover, ride on more fire. Timeout 1541.
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0: One scene fully involved. Lawnmower approximately 20 feet from the front of the house. I'll be establishing Partridge Drift Command.
1: So, you're on just confirming the main fully involved. Right on the fire, 20 feet from the front of the house.

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2: 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Three sides. 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

0: 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Have a 17-year-old male who fell off his bike, did lose consciousness, but has now regained consciousness.
1: A3, respond.

0: 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We're on scene. 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
1: Fire is out. Command terminated. Everybody's returning. 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
1: I copy. 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

0: 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Still alarm. 25 North Hanover. Baker Berry Library. Person stuck in elevator. Hanover Station 1. Still alarm. 25 North Main Street in Hanover. Baker Berry Library. Person stuck in elevator. Timeout 1616.
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1: 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System's been reset. Command terminated. Apparatus return.
2: Building's been vented. 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You're returning 1617.

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0: 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We'll be off on Grubber River. 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

Rockingham to respond number 17 Rockingham Street on back fire alarm. That is for Rockingham to respond number 17 Rockingham Street for an on back fire alarm. 1643, case 415.

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0: Car 2 is on location. Nothing showing. Be investigated.
1: Okay, nothing showing. Investigating 1645.
2: That is for all Rockingham personnel per 52C1 units to holding quarters. 1645, 645.

0: be to assist with a 18-wheeler that's off the road. Personnel are needed to assist with traffic. 17C2 is on the scene requesting units come in from the lower part of Village Road from the high school side. Repeating the 24, Langdon, be a service call. 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There's an 18-wheeler off the road. Personnel are needed to assist with traffic. He is requesting units to come in from the lower part of Village Road towards high school. He's going to operate on track 1, 1648, please skip 415.
1: Elevator inoperable until repairs can be made. You're still returning to 348.

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0: 5983 is off at Springfield Hospital, ending mileage 15.8.
1: 5983, here's Springfield. 1647.

sound to respond, area number 77 in Mule Ave. For a report of wires down, that is for Charlestown. Respond in the area of number 77 Mule Ave for a report of wires down.

0: 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Go ahead.
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address, New Jaffa ambulance, 59 West Main Street, by the paddocks behind the house. You have a delta level. 37-year-old female was trampled by a horse with chest injuries. Ridge Rescue Jaffa ambulance, 59 West Main Street, by the paddocks behind the house. 37-year-old female, conscious of breathing. She was trampled by a horse with chest injuries. She's going to operate on Ridge's local 1656, KCF 015.

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Pines for Jaffrey. 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Let's for Jaffrey. 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
2: 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That's a correction, VMED 29.
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Indian Cross Streets, Elwood Lane, 1708, UCF 015.

Charles Falcon, man. Charles South Command, 3 remote, just returning 1709.

0: 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I'm on C. Flight 1 is, flight 2 is landing.
1: 16C2, you're on the scene. 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
0: Bridge command, 415 bridge command. Sounds like down with the UMass. 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

0: 4% squad, Upper Delhi ambulance, medical call Bravo level 530, Archer Town RG Orford, New Hampshire 3777, 4-year-old female conscious breathing alert fell from bed in her neck, Orford, fast squad, Upper Delhi ambulance, medical call Bravo level 530, Archer Town RG Orford, New Hampshire 03777, 4-year-old female conscious breathing alert fell from bed in her neck, timeout 1718.
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2: Has confirmed that boat is unoperated. Single occupant on the boat. There is a sailboat with it. We're going to attempt to make contact just to confirm. Still have Utility 1 and our boat stage at the boat launch place.
1: If the boat is operated, single occupant, there was a sailboat with it. Utility 1 continues to en route to the boat launch and stage deck.
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0: 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Person is on the boat. We're going to be clear, returning all units. Command's terminated.
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1: 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Sounds like the mom is texting the son currently, saying that they're both inside. But I don't have a reason to break down a gate, so I'll try again later.
0: 10-5.

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To respond to 228 East Mountain Road, the Carrington Grand Resort Hotel, for a 74-year-old female in a wheelchair who had a fall earlier and is experiencing left knee pain. Again, a tone for Carrington First Response and Regional Ambulance. To respond to 228 East Mountain Road in Carrington, the Grand Resort Hotel, for a 74-year-old female who's in a wheelchair, had a fall earlier and is experiencing knee pain. 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
1: This is the station. 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This is the station. This is the station. This is the station. This is the station. This is the station. This is the station. This is the station. This is the station. This is the station. This is the station. This is the station. This is the station. This is the station. This is the station. This is the station. This is the station. This is the station. This is the station. This is the station. This is the station. This is the station. This is the station. This is the station. This is the station. This is the station. This is the station. This is the station. This is the station. This is the station. This is the station. This is the station. This is the station. This is the station. This is the station. This is the station. This is the station. This is the station. This is the station. This is the station. This is the station. This is the station. This is the station. This is the station. This is the station. This is the station. This is the station. This is the station. This is the station. This is the station. This is the station. This is the station. This is the station. This is the station. This is the station. This is the station. This is the station. This is the station. This is the station. This is the station. This is the station. This is the station. This is the station. This is the station. This is the station. This is the station. This is the station. This is the station. This is the station. This is the station. This is the station. This is the station. This is the station

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1: I tried calling back again. So I heard people very distantly in the background. I couldn't understand what they were saying. Not sure if it's a phone issue. I did try getting a hold of them several times. I believe they may have said yes at one point, but then they didn't answer any of my questions. And it was an open line again.
0: We'll continue that way for now. We are familiar with this residence.
1: Definitely. You'll continue. You're familiar.

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It's going to be New Hampshire 565-3122, 565-3122 on a white Chevy truck.

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1: 10-4, Old State Road.
0: Thank you.

Awesome.

an ambulance. Medical call Charlie Level, 354, Loch Avon Road in Enfield. 72-year-old male short of breath. Enfield ambulance. Medical call Charlie Level, 354, Loch Avon Road in Enfield. 72-year-old male short of breath. Time miles 1846.

0: Chester, I know Josh responded to a second call. The 3398 Trebo Road from 87-year-old male having a diabetic emergency. Sugar levels over 700. Called in third party by his daughter in Connecticut. Again, please respond with a second call. 3398 Trebo Road in Chester for an 87-year-old male, blood sugar level of 700. Time your second call, 1850. Harper Dispatch, Chester A1. A1, go ahead.
1: This is going to be no transport, but just to tell me, we'll take that other call. Just going to be on scene momentarily getting her up.
0: 49, you're going to be doing no transport. You're going to be taking the second call, 1850.

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0: Just want to confirm you guys said you're taking a second call.
1: 10-4, this is Whip. And we'll be out of here momentarily.
0: Breezy, let us know if you need anything.
1: Yep.

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1: We'll be clearing up all the rest of the nest. 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
0: Unable to copy.

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1: We're en route. Sorry, you're en route. Just confirming, you're en route, Chester 32 is not en route, correct?
0: Correct, A1 is en route.

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That's Hancock, 188 High Street, Upper Island, towing West Smoke Detectors. 4519.

0: 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Response to 88 High Street. Automatic fire alarm showing first floor smoke detectors. Is up right on check 1, 1906, 8045.
1: Units responding, Iran's updated location for the PD. Subject will be in the woods behind Market Basket, 497, Route 202, still continuing to stage. 26 Rescue on the AFF. I have the updated location, 1682.
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1: Copy that update. Okay, 1682, your updated location is going to be at the Market Basket in the woods behind there in Ridge, still continuing to stage. You have it? You have the message, 1908.

3 responding, 1909. Engine 1, you're responding to 8 2 8 8 8 8 8 8 8 8 8 8 8 8 8 8 8 8 8 8 8 8 8 8 8 8 8 8 8 8 8 8 8 8 8 8 8 8 8 8 8 8 8 8 8 8 8 8 8 8 8 8 8 8 8 8 8 8 8 8 8 8 8 8 8 8 8 8 8 8 8 8 8 8 8 8 8 8 8 8 8 8 8 8 8 8 8 8 8 8 8 8 8 8 8 8 8 8 8 8 8 8 8 8 8 8 8 8 8 8 8 8 8 8 8 8 8 8 8 8 8 8 8 8 8 8 8 8 8 8 8 8 8 8 8 8 8 8 8 8 8 8 8 8 8 8 8 8 8 8 8 8 8 8 8 8 8 8 8 8 8 8 8 8 8 8 8 8 8 8 8 8 8 8 8 8 8 8 8 8 8 8 8 8 8 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

26 Rescue 1. 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They're going to be at the entrance to the market basket off of 202. Outstanding, I'll put both units out on 19.5.

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Still alarms. 110, Rustboro Road in Hanover. Propane odor inside and outdoors. No symptoms. Hanover Station 1, Hanover Station 2. Still alarms. 110, Rustboro Road in Hanover. Propane odor inside and outdoors. No symptoms. Timeout 1926.

0: Arizona for Winchester. We found in the area of 81. That's 81 Gun Road. Correction, Sun Mountain Road. Three on the wire, parking. That's for Winchester. We found in the area of 81 Sun Mountain Road. Three on the wire, parking. I forgot to pass one. Case 459-826.
1: Responding. They've already turned off the propane tank, and the tech is in route, and they're also outside the home.
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Thank you.

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That's Roger, ambulance responding. 65 State Street, apartment 109. 83-year-old male, difficulty breathing, alarm activation. Again, 4 Windsor ambulance responding. 65 State Street, apartment 109. 83-year-old male, difficulty breathing. Thank you for that.

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Be investigated. 1946.

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0: 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Okay, 404.
1: All right, I'm down by River Road. I'll be there in a moment. We'll just drive around.

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1: A3 is at the health and rehab, 1 mile.
0: You're at the rehab, 1 mile, 1956.

Hunter Valley Ambulance. Respond to 4 Shafter Street, apartment 1A, 46-year-old female vestibule. That's the Deerfield Valley Ambulance to respond to 4 Shafter Street, apartment 1A, 46-year-old female vestibule. Cross street is Castle Hill Road. Operate on 768, KCF Form 5. 62K2, go ahead. 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